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0: me any place on the map, cause I'm him. 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Make your word when you see it, be the business. No cap, God am a witness. 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Big Master P vibe, no limit. Falling hard on another hemisphere. Somebody tell them people Mr. Hem is here.
1: Whoa, whoa, whoa, whoa, whoa, whoa.
0: Mr. Hem is here.
1: Whoa, whoa, whoa, whoa, whoa, whoa.
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3: Well, hello and welcome to another edition of The Pulse. Ladies and gentlemen, we keep our fingertips on the pulse of our community. And I'm so glad to have another special guest in the studio today. Ladies and gentlemen, well, I'm going to let you introduce yourself. Tell everybody who you are.
4: Kenfolk. What's going on? Kenfolk. Let me there break it back is. Real quick. They know what time it is. Okay. Kia Jean right here, man, on the Pulse with Stormy. Thank you very much for having
3: You're
4: me.
3: You're welcome. Thank you for coming, Kia. You.
4: Always, man. Always, man. Yeah, you look well. You like you're doing well.
3: I'm
4: you
3: trying,
4: good health.
3: Man.
4: You know what I'm saying? Indeed.
3: Thank
4: Glad to
3: you.
4: See you.
3: I worked
4: Glad
3: out
4: to see
3: today.
4: That's
3: I did
4: great.
3: 2.2 miles.
4: That's good.
3: Hopefully I get some more in before the evening or before the day is over.
4: Yeah.
3: You
4: yes.
3: know what I'm saying?
4: But you know what? Though accomplishing those small goals, mm-hmm. those daily goals, not small, yeah. excuse me, but daily yeah. goals, mm-hmm. that's it.
3: That's it.
4: It's one day at a time, one moment at a time. You do it like that and you'll find that you look up and 30 days goes by like this. Maybe
3: Fast.
4: At this age, maybe it just goes by faster, but it's mm-hmm. just, so every day. Every day you're knocking something out on that to-do list. Everything, every day you're doing that is a day closer to you being able to be the thing you want to be or that's place or reaching your goal. So it's mm-hmm. like the little goals on the way. You
3: yeah.
4: know what I mean?
3: Okay, Kia, yeah. you just jumped right on in that
4: nah,
3: motivation, didn't you?
4: No, because I do it because I be. I hate sometimes when I be out of town.
3: Yeah.
4: Because I love running and walking my mm-hmm. neighborhood.
3: Okay.
4: And I got a hilly neighborhood, so I mean some serious incline.
3: Oh, wow.
4: I mean serious incline.
3: Mm.
4: And I get out there and I set my mark for the day of what I need to hit.
3: Mm-hmm.
4: And I hit it.
3: Yeah, because you're still in shape.
4: Yeah, that's my thing. I want to hit it and stay. I don't have to be necessarily The Rock or somebody like that or whatever.
3: Yeah.
4: I can get like that for a role, but like just day to day, I just want to be able to be in good health because nothing looks as good as healthy feels.
3: Yeah, you're right.
4: No matter what.
3: That's what
4: you know what I'm saying?
3: Before.
4: Like, seriously.
3: You're absolutely correct.
4: Stay with it, man.
3: Yeah, Kia Shine, ladies and gentlemen. Kia, you've been doing movies and all that stuff.
4: Yeah.
3: But you did a movie recently that's on Netflix right now.
4: Yes.
3: And I watched it.
4: You did?
3: I did.
4: Oh, great, man. Great.
3: I did.
4: Great.
3: I wanted to watch it. Because you told me about it,
4: of course,
3: first off.
4: Of
3: and
4: course.
3: I wanted to support you.
4: And you always do.
3: But I wanted to watch it before you came.
4: Yeah.
3: You know what I'm saying? So we could kind of talk about it, but not really, but kind of.
4: Yeah.
3: Because I thought it was interesting that you would be in a movie that kind of parrots your life.
4: Yes.
3: In your real life.
4: Yes. Yes.
3: Yeah.
4: That was the guys.
3: Was it planned?
4: No. That was God's alignment,
3: wow.
4: my assignment.
3: Mm-hmm.
4: He clearly, like, to be able to see that I'm going out for roles and stuff like that, I'm
3: yeah.
4: doing it. And I asked God, man, give me the right role. Give me the right situation that can be able to change my career, change the lives of others
3: mm-hmm.
4: around me every day. So when one come through like that, where it's like, okay, I'm reading the script. And mind you, usually I just get a part of the script when I get these auditions or I'm recommended for a role to go out.
3: Yeah.
4: All right, this one, I got the whole script. And I was like, that's odd. So I just reading the whole script, and I'm like, oh, my God, this is incredible. This is my life.
3: Yeah.
4: So I was going out for the lead. I went out for the lead. Will mm-hmm. Calais is part mm-hmm. of Lucky. I went out for the lead. And I really felt like I gave it and I crushed it. And in the David, he called me back and let me know, listen, we're not going to give you the lead, but we need you to be a part of this film. He didn't even know that I had a special needs child.
3: Wow.
4: You know what I mean? So it wasn't until I was like, well, I see that there's a part on here for Rico, his best friend is going to mm-hmm. come look out for him at a time he needs him. I said, this, I feel like that could be me. And I read for it. Then I let him know the correlation and the relation to the part
3: yeah.
4: of Rico.
3: Yeah.
4: And he was from then, being him right then,
3: uh-huh.
4: he saw the God right then. We both saw the alignment. We locked in. And I mean, I learned so much from this movie than I have in any movie I played in. They Clone Tyrone, Superfly, Red One with The Rock. But this one, I learned a lot because of that moment
3: mm-hmm.
4: that the director and the creator saw that God was aligning me to this role.
3: Yeah.
4: And we both stayed right there this entire process. Now, the process was David, a writer, screenwriter and director out of Atlanta.
3: Mm-hmm.
4: He was just pitching this film to AT&T. At the Tribeca Film
3: and you guys,
4: Festival.
3: The movie we're talking about is called Color Book.
4: Yeah,
3: it's
4: yeah.
3: on Netflix
4: right now.
3: Yeah,
4: right now, and go watch it. And when you watch it, click thumbs up twice to love it. But because you're gonna love it,
3: yeah, did.
4: indeed.
3: I did. I loved it.
4: But because
3: at first, though, it was moving a little slow for
4: yes,
3: me, and I was like,
4: yes.
3: Okay, wonder why Kia told me to. And then as I started watching it,
4: yeah,
3: my whole heart,
4: yeah,
3: was in it.
4: Yeah,
3: my whole heart.
4: Yeah.
3: And I was like, oh my God, I had to sit down because at yeah. first I wasn't sitting down.
4: Yeah.
3: You know what I'm saying?
4: Yeah.
3: I had to sit down. I was like, wait a minute.
4: Let me go and get in it.
3: Yeah.
4: No, seriously, I too felt the same way
3: mm-hmm.
4: the first time after we won the pitch to shoot this movie for $1 million as a grant.
3: Mm-hmm.
4: And then to have shot the movie in 30 days. And then we actually premiered it the next year
3: yeah.
4: at the actual Tribeca Festival.
3: So how long has this movie been done?
4: We've been done 2 years.
3: It
4: took
3: wow.
4: us 2 years. We got it done in 24,
3: mm-hmm.
4: premiered it in Tribeca 24, and then we went to every film festival, and we won like 8 film festivals
3: wow.
4: with this. So I got a chance to go like with this film and just like to all of these major Hollywood film festivals mm-hmm. that, you know, the Sundance to Cannes to these. I got a chance to see this film be played in worldwide audiences and see what you just said
3: mm.
4: happen to audiences
3: yeah.
4: in real time.
3: Yeah.
4: I mean, tears at the end.
3: Yeah.
4: And then we spoke about it. So I'm speaking about my Autism Advocates nonprofit
3: yeah.
4: and how the film relates to my son who's mm-hmm. nonverbal. And just, you know, I've been on this tour for 2 years and then all of a sudden, boom, it gets bought by Netflix. And we're out on Juneteenth.
3: Wow.
4: Father's Day weekend.
3: Father's Day week. And Juneteenth.
4: And Juneteenth.
3: I mean, look at that.
4: Like, dude, the alignment.
3: Does
4: that's
3: it get
4: why
3: any better than that?
4: It does not.
3: Look
4: that's
3: at
4: God's
3: God.
4: Alignment. You can't promote and market something that way.
3: Mm,
4: way they came about. That's all. This movie is all God. And then I learned every step about what my craft is in this movie because I'm going to be shooting movies. This movie
3: mm-hmm.
4: is my I've been blessed to everything I've played in Storm. I done been able to, like, it come out. It come out in a major way. It come
3: yeah.
4: out like you can sing. That doesn't happen.
3: Yeah, so okay. I wanted you to break it down really, really quick, and then we'll get back to all of that. But
4: yeah.
3: I want you to tell people, how did you get into this, I guess, the game? Because some people, when they go to Hollywood or whatever, and some people are in Hollywood, you're not.
4: Yeah, I'm not.
3: Some people, they have to start with getting small roles here and there.
4: Yeah.
3: How did you start, and how did you get to movies in like supporting roles or doing roles in movies? How did you get to that?
4: I mean, honestly, man, it's been a God thing since.
3: Mm-hmm.
4: My mom told me before she passed away of cancer, and my dad, both of them, who mm-hmm. say they weren't together, but they both agreed on this point. It was
3: yeah.
4: like, man, it's bigger than music. You know, you got to go film. You got to go, you know.
3: Yeah, because you've been doing
4: yeah,
3: music
4: yeah.
3: for quite some time.
4: Exactly.
3: And you've done some bangles.
4: Yeah,
3: as Mike
4: sure.
3: Evans would say. Bangles.
4: Yeah, for sure. But it's like I'm learning something new. And I said I wanted to start from the bottom. I got an acting coach, Terry Vaughn. Another God moment.
3: Terry Vaughn.
4: Yes. That's what, listen. The waitress in Color Book
3: mm.
4: was my acting coach, Stormy.
3: What?
4: That got me into the game of acting in 2012. She got me my first pilot, everything. You know what I'm saying? With
3: I
4: the Roger
3: Terry
4: Bob
3: Vaughn.
4: Show.
3: Mm-hmm.
4: She got me, and I played in this pilot. It was Gales was the name of the pilot. I'm going to have to post this thing so people can see because the actors that are in this pilot with me, they all on major stuff today, right
3: yeah,
4: now.
3: Yeah.
4: And that was my first paying gig was to Terry Vaughn. Fast forward to 2026, now Color Book being on Netflix right now, the movie I'm in. And she's in the movie with
3: both
4: me.
3: Of y'all in it.
4: Do you know we were in tears at Tribeca when we saw that film together?
3: Man, I know you were. I want a part two.
4: Yeah.
3: I'm going to tell you, when I first started watching the movie, I was like, this is moving a little slow. And where is it going? And I'm going to tell you, by the time I got to the end, I said, oh my goodness, I want more.
4: Yes.
3: I want, especially yeah. after the scene in
4: yeah.
3: the restaurant.
4: Oh, yes.
3: Especially after that.
4: You can tell that something's brewing between.
3: Something.
4: Yes, something's brewing.
3: We're not spoiling it for y'all because we want you to see
4: yes.
3: it. And probably a lot of people that's listening to us have seen it. But if you haven't seen Color Book,
4: yeah.
3: you need to watch it.
4: Yeah.
3: It is emotional. Let me tell you that.
4: Mm-hmm.
3: It's emotional.
4: Mm-hmm.
3: Okay?
4: Yeah.
3: And so put your big boy, big girl pants on. To watch it.
4: Yeah,
3: it's not a movie that probably young people would like.
4: Yeah.
3: But the young man in the movie.
4: Jai Daniels.
3: Oh, my goodness.
4: Jai Daniels, incredible.
3: Incredible.
4: An incredible actor.
3: Mm.
4: An incredible actor.
3: And Will Shallot. Man. Let me tell you something about that man. What was it like working with him?
4: Him, I said I learned the most I've ever learned about my craft.
3: Wow.
4: In this movie in 2024. Mm. Now that it is out now. So I've been on things after this and been better at what I do.
3: Oh, wow.
4: Because of Will. Because Will is a great acting coach as well.
3: Yeah. Let me tell you, Will, yeah, I've seen him on, I follow him on social media. I've seen him talk about giving classes.
4: Listen.
3: But let me tell you, Will, in my opinion, he's going to be like, this is my opinion, like the next Lawrence Fishburne.
4: He's that.
3: He is so incredibly talented.
4: He don't have to say nothing on screen. He know how to hold his face certain ways and just do certain things that just like, it just presents the feeling. You know what I mean? Those moments, like, he know how to do that. And I learned.
3: He acted his butt off.
4: Man, he went crazy. First lead. That was his first lead film. First one.
3: Yes. Because I've seen him star in other things.
4: Yeah, well, he was powerful.
3: He did do the show, was about love. Amara Abrakakil had him in the show with on love. It was a TV show.
4: Yeah, but there's also a show that.
3: Then he did the superhero show. Jill Scott was in.
4: There's a Netflix show that about two teenagers that were in high school, and it was a black show, and they fell in love, and it was a good series.
3: And he the played second the one dad. Is coming out.
4: He played the dad in that.
3: I think it's Forever or something.
4: Was
3: like
4: it Forever?
3: That.
4: Yeah, sure. I know what you're talking about, though.
3: That guy is incredibly
4: Will
3: talented.
4: Will is a great actor, and I learned a lot from him on set. And he was like, man, I learned from you. Like, that's those kind of stuff like that when he was like, you know, how to be able to, because I had to speak in that Atlanta accent, you know, Memphis, and really, you know, come across that way. And
3: but you live in Atlanta, don't you?
4: Yeah, so it's like, it's no problem to be able to, like, I've been like, man, I hear that, okay, I hear that at the corner stuff. It's crazy, though, because, like, you know, Memphis is home, Atlanta is also home, too.
3: Mm-hmm.
4: But it's like, Atlanta's always like, it's like work.
3: Mm.
4: You know what I'm saying? Like, when I'm there, it's work. But I it's crazy because over through the years or whatever, like, you know, I used to come outside in Atlanta and I was like, when I was doing music, you know what I mean? Some people would know Kia Shine, some people wouldn't, you know what I mean? Like, when I was first getting started. Now when I come outside in Atlanta, it's like, just like it is out in Memphis now. Like, and I go, you know, just grocery stores.
3: Like that.
4: It's just the love is great in Atlanta. And I learned a lot.
3: Yeah.
4: But now, it's got to bring it back to Memphis and tell Memphis stories. That was the Color Book film that's on Netflix right now is an Atlanta story. And it was true to Atlanta. And it worked.
3: Mm-hmm.
4: And it got bought, put on Netflix, and now it's out so people can consume it.
3: And I'm incredibly proud of Notori Naughton, because isn't that her movie?
4: Yes. Yes, Notori, y'all know she played.
3: She was the wife of Ghost.
4: She's the wife of Ghost.
3: On Power.
4: She was formerly in the group 702.
3: Yeah.
4: And these are the people that God aligns me with, people that have pivoted from music and become something in film and television. So I have an example of what to be able to go by and think, people to learn from. Like, it's just, it's an incredible thing, man. So I've been, like, doing it 10 years now. Like, and I've been like, all right, 10 years, I've been getting on things and I've learned. Tyler Perry right now, I'm in his show, All the Queen's Men. Episode 5 will be coming up, I think, the first week of July.
3: What?
4: It's a final season. I'm in that, too. You know,
3: congratulations, Kia.
4: Oh, thank you. I got a chance to work with Tyler Perry. We shot it last year. And I got a chance to work with his studio and see how his producers work and go there and just learn while I'll be learning while I'm earning.
3: I know that's right.
4: And I got it.
3: I think that's how you should be in life. No matter what you pursue.
4: Yeah.
3: You should be learning. You should be growing. You know, I don't care how old you are.
4: Anything that's not growing is dying. That's just real.
3: That's deep. And we all could stand some growth.
4: Yeah, because really, like, in this generation, this world we in today, this generation we in today, right? Like my parents didn't have the liberty of having eating well or having vegetarian options you know, even if you smoked cigarettes, it was like you had the worst kind of cigarettes back in the day. Even this was, think about how your grandfolks and your mom and your daddy, them, what they consume, right?
3: Mm-hmm.
4: So we've been more woke folk in this generation, right?
3: Yeah.
4: That we've been living, right? So it's like, you can live a long time.
3: Yeah.
4: Really, you can live longer and longer than what your people did by your choices, right? So with that, what's going to help that is you keep growing. Keep trying to learn something you ain't learned before.
3: Yeah.
4: That's the thing that's going to keep you, like, Like, if you want to stay...
3: It'll keep you young,
4: it,
3: too.
4: Yeah, it'll definitely keep you young, and it keep it, it, that's what it does.
3: And it'll keep you.
4: It'll keep
3: you. But get that word, too, because it says man don't live by bread alone. But...
4: Yeah, oh, for sure you got to get that.
3: Yeah.
4: You must
3: Kia
4: get
3: Shine,
4: that.
3: Y'all. Kia Shine, straight out of Memphis. Thank you for being on the show
4: Come on, man.
3: Today. I appreciate you so very much. So, Kia, was it easier because you came in with music?
4: Mm-hmm.
3: You think that transition to movies was easier for you because of that?
4: Yes, very much so.
3: And because of the connections that you made, because you were doing some.
4: Very much so. Like it didn't stop me from getting 100 no's before I got a yes. Didn't stop me from getting all them no's that I got and going out for a lot of great things.
3: Say that again for the young people in the back.
4: Me being who I am in music did not stop me from getting 100 no's in film and television. But the rejection is the best direction. No means next one, next opportunity. So you just got to keep going, you know. But it definitely helped me, like, be patient. The things I learned from music, like, just patience and just, you know, consistency and patience and just, you know, and then, and the some of the same traces.
3: Stick-to-it-ness.
4: The business, just understanding business and how to do business. Like, you know what I mean? As an individual, like, people do business with people they like. So you got to make sure you know how to just, you know, be courteously aggressive. You know what I mean? Like,
3: okay.
4: You know, that's all. So I learned those things, and those things prepared me for it. And it just made it easier for me. But I do think you got to pivot to give it at times in life. Like, you know, you just got to keep following you got to keep following it.
3: Yeah.
4: It's this thing, like, you can't lie to yourself. You'll know when you're getting, when it feels like, what you in is like, oh, this room is too small. Starting to get, I remember, like, you know, like, when we bought our house, it was like, this house was a great size house, you know, for our family and for where we were at the time, you know, 8 years ago. It was like, man, this is great, you know what I mean, for right now. And then, like, you be living in it, and it's like, okay, you start looking around, things start to get like, man, it's kind of small, or maybe we should have got this, or we can extend this room here, or you start doing that because it's just growth.
3: Mm-hmm.
4: You know, and it's like, if you feel like that on the inside, where it's like, I've been doing this for a minute. I think it might be time to, like, you know, plus you'd be inspired and you're seeing, like, Will Smith, Queen Latifah, Ice Cube, Common, Donald Glover, Childish Gambino. You know, these people are out here, like, you know, Mark Wahlberg, all these individuals, if you're old enough to know, they came from rap.
3: Yeah.
4: You know,
3: yeah.
4: All these people came from rap music.
3: Yeah.
4: You know, so when you look at how many people came from rap music and now are, like, legitimate Hollywood
3: actors,
4: moguls,
3: and stars.
4: And stars and moguls that they what they do. Like, you know, I think, like, that's my vision became when I got a hit record or I produce hit record for other people's, like, Drake and all that or whatever, and Gotti and Glorilla, then it's like, all right, that's cool. But then you start thinking bigger than just, like, okay, when God show you something, you be like, all right, I see. Now you see that's feasible.
3: Yeah.
4: Now you like, well, God, you're going to do one or two things. You're going to be comfortable in that spot, and that be the end all be all. Or you're going to be like, my God, I seen you take somebody from Frazier, from Memphis, who had nothing, who came up the same way everybody out here in Memphis came up out of North Memphis, and you gave me these things that I asked for. And I worked for them for sure, but I saw you produce these things in my life.
3: Yeah.
4: How can I not think that, man, well, maybe I can do a pivot and get in here. The Rock came from wrestling. Right here around Memphis.
3: Sure did.
4: And did a pivot. And these are people that pivoted, and now he's doing acting. And then I was on set with this individual.
3: Yes.
4: Doing Red One, a Christmas movie. And I'm talking to him. So it's like, okay, these things become, they don't become, like, coincidental. They, like, it's like God, like, showing you, like, yeah, you can do that. And, hey, I'll put you right here on set with dude. You can be able to see right here how it's done and what he's doing. You can learn from that. I know it's meant to be.
3: I love it. I love it. You've got an incredibly interesting story. And you and your wife, your beautiful wife.
4: Everything. Yes.
3: You have a special needs son.
4: Yes, we do.
3: And you also have a nonprofit.
4: Yes. Autism Advocates.
3: AutismAdvocates.com.
4: That's right. That's right. AutismAdvocates.org, man. We are, right now, what we're doing with that is that it's we have the Aquatism program.
3: Mm-hmm.
4: Aquatism is really just water safety, aquatic training, and autism.
3: Mm-hmm.
4: So basically what we do with that, we found out that the leading cause of death for children with autism is drowning. So when we look at that data, we say, you know what? And if we've been a nonprofit in existence since 22, but it was like our focus should be on safety because look at what these numbers are doing.
3: Mm-hmm.
4: So we started Aquatism. My wife came up with that word. We trademarked it. We went and got it, Autism Advocates. And then it's like, okay, let's see what we can do. And we started this program called Aquatism. And we got families who weren't able to swim with their kids.
3: I love that you not only have the nonprofit, but you researched something.
4: Yeah, we had to figure out like
3: and put it into place.
4: Yeah, because as an autism father, like I want to do everything for these families with autism. I don't have all the money in the world to do everything, but I can't. But I'm like, all right. So what do we need to really, you know, scale this down to and really figure out what we can pay forward to really make a mark at it.
3: Yeah.
4: So once God gave us that, it was like, okay, safety. Because that's, we got to be key on. And then we see him, young Caden, who passed away last year at his grandmom's house in front of their apartment. There was a pool there of water. He drowned.
3: Oh, wow.
4: Young,
3: terrible story.
4: Terrible story. Young man in Arlington passed away as well. Went to the neighbor's pool, got into it. Mm-hmm. You don't think about that because children with autism are drawing the water. Their sensory issues that they have, it helps them with those issues.
3: Wow.
4: So it can heal them because they feel light. Everything has no weight in the water. They feel, you know what I mean? I see my son when he get in that water, how he feels. I can just feel that stuff just coming off of him, like, you know what I mean?
3: Yeah.
4: And he looks at me direct eye contact, and I can just see the joy in him. And I can just, our frequency we on, I know he happy. And it's like, he make him calmer for the rest of the day.
3: Wow.
4: But if he don't know the dangers of water, the water can also heal them, but it can also kill them.
3: Mm.
4: So that's, and we seeing that happen. And that's what that data shows us. So we like, all right, Aquatism. We partner with the YMCA. We trained 25 aquatic swim instructors for swim training and gave them the skills in an 18-hour course that they need to be able to be registered to be able to deal with autism children.
3: Beautiful.
4: We sponsored those and we sponsored the swim lessons. Mm-hmm. We're in our summer wave right now.
3: Mm-hmm.
4: And we try to go like 30, 40 parents and kids at a time. And
3: doing that in Atlanta or
4: we're doing
3: in
4: it
3: Memphis?
4: Here.
3: In Memphis. Memphis.
4: That's what's
3: beautiful.
4: Going on with YMCA right now here in Memphis.
3: Wow.
4: Yeah, we got 35 families on the summer wave right now. You know, so I look at 30, that's 35 more lives that know how to swim and a child with autism know how to swim and understand water. I'm not looking for them to be the backstroke or do all that or be Michael Phelps.
3: Yeah.
4: But I am looking for them to make sure they understand the dangers of water. So when they go there, we can save a life with that.
3: Wow.
4: So that's what
3: that's
4: we're
3: beautiful.
4: Doing right now with Autism Advocates. So if you want to help with
3: beautiful.
4: That, autismadvocates.org.
3: Okay.
4: Yep, that's what we're doing right now.
3: So any family who has a child who is autistic, they can go to autism.
4: Yes. Advocates.org.
3: Okay.
4: We have Aquatism right there. You could be able to sign up. And we are just knocking out that waiting list is there so we can get people in these waters. And so if you want to help,
3: so beautiful.
4: You can help on the site too. AutismAdvocates.org. That's what we're doing.
3: That's beautiful, Kia.
4: Thank you so much.
3: And then, you know, thinking about the movie, it just makes me, you know.
4: That's why I'm so connected to this movie. And also, our aquatic swim training instructors that we have, they also service other children that are not neurotypical. There are other specialties communities that also take advantage of our services that we sponsored at YMCA.
3: Wow, so that's beautiful.
4: We've seen that happen too. So it's not just the children with autism that need that special training.
3: That is beautiful. Kia Shine, you guys. Autism Advocates, you've been acting all over the place. He's got a new movie.
4: Yep.
3: In a new movie on Netflix, it's called Color Book.
4: Color Book, available right now. Please go watch it, like it, and then we got all
3: or love it.
4: Yes, love it. Love it. Hit it twice, love it. And share it with someone as well. And then we got All the Queen's Men, episode 5, I'll be in that. I'm playing Goldmouth in that. And then after that, we got some really cool things coming up. P-Valley is coming. I know people have been waiting for the show, but the show is shot. It's done. I'm in it. It's going to be a great season. It's incredible.
3: Okay.
4: And I did.
3: Yeah, you just got everything going on.
4: Music is on the way, too, for that. I did the music for that, too. So, you know, I'm just staying busy, man. Staying busy. Rest in peace to RJ Groove, too.
3: Yes.
4: Real quick.
3: Oh, my goodness.
4: Let me just say, and rest in peace to Tay Keith. Rest in peace to him.
3: How did the hearing about those deaths affect you?
4: I'm still actually just processing.
3: Yeah.
4: I found out about RJ Groove, you know, soon as it happened recently, and it was just like, okay. And then same way with Tay Keith. It's like, So I think it was like the same week. I'm still processing that. Like, these are people that I go to Plant-Based Heat every time I'm in town.
3: Yeah.
4: You know, I see them. We speak often.
3: Yeah.
4: You know, I was looking, we even were speaking about doing some business with that restaurant, which I'm waiting to see what happens now, because yeah. I believe in that. You yeah. know what I'm saying? And that's something I would want to help keep going for his legacy. So, you know, I'm waiting for somebody to reach out to me or something, or see what's going on with that. But like, yeah, and take Heat, it's just, I want to know what the official cause of death is before I really speak on that. Because
3: yeah.
4: if it is yeah. something it's just something I really feel deeply about that. But I'm going to wait until they get the official cause of death so I can speak on that. But yeah. I'm just, he had so much talent, man. That's just. I don't know, man.
3: It makes you think about your life.
4: Yeah.
3: And I think, you know, we hear tragedies like that, but often God will use that, you know, when we hear it.
4: Yeah.
3: You know, to speak something to us.
4: Yes.
3: And show us a change needs to be made in certain areas of our lives.
4: A change. It also could be time, mm-hmm. procrastination.
3: Mm-hmm.
4: On things that, like, mm-hmm. You thought you got this time to just, oh, I'll just
3: letting
4: do that
3: stuff
4: later.
3: Go.
4: Let yeah, no. Nope. Let it, right, you're right.
3: The
4: let,
3: bad stuff. Unforgiveness.
4: Yeah, let it go.
3: Let it go.
4: You can't.
3: Stress.
4: Let it go. What you stressing for? You really got to understand, and it made me feel like this. Man, I'm here. I'm present. I'm talking to you right now.
3: Yeah.
4: I'm going harder. It's made me just go harder.
3: Yeah.
4: It's just like, okay, yeah, I'm going to shoot my own movie. I'm going to tell Memphis stories and shoot Memphis stories right here with the same quality and level as Atlanta is doing.
3: Yeah.
4: And I'm going to do it right here. And mm-hmm. I'm going to hire Memphis actors, mm-hmm. Memphis musicians.
3: And Memphis definitely has a lot of actors.
4: We got all of it. We have it.
3: Musicians, you
4: all
3: name
4: of
3: it.
4: All mm-hmm. of it. We with lighting, cameramen, center photographers. All we have it all.
3: You have it. We have it all.
4: And sound engineering, all of it. So I just know it's time for me to do that. I've learned a lot, and I now it's like I gotta, you know, I have to apply what I've learned.
3: Put it into action.
4: I gotta put it into action. Yeah. So that's I don't have time to waste. Mm. That's what that RJ thing showed me. I ain't got no time to waste. RJ was in good shape. You know what I'm saying? Like, mm-hmm, you know, I'm mm-hmm. like, okay, man. Like, you know, I see people pass, and I'm my heart goes out to when you lose somebody. But it's like, if somebody I see, like, man, hold up now. Like, this dude was in shape.
3: Right.
4: You know, what was going on here? Because, like,
3: that's a good man. That was a good dude, man.
4: That man was a good dude. OG was a good dude, man. Like, for real, man. He really was a good dude. And I go yeah. back to when I was younger, and he was killing these clubs out here and really, mm-hmm. like, you know what I mean? Like, mm-hmm. you know,
3: just a good, respectful man.
4: Yeah.
3: I know God welcomed him home.
4: I know, for sure.
3: Yeah.
4: Say what's up to my mom and my dad and my brothers and everybody up there for me, man, for real.
3: And like I said, things like that will make you think twice about what's going on in your life.
4: And what you caring about?
3: Yeah.
4: I don't care, man. Listen.
3: Yeah, get yourself together.
4: I'm telling you.
3: Kia Shine doing all kinds of things. Kia, what movies, again, can people see you in?
4: Color Book right now on Netflix. Mm-hmm. Right now, They Clone Tyrone is also on Netflix.
3: I forgot about They Clone
4: That's a really
3: Tyrone.
4: Good one.
3: Tyrone.
4: That's a good one.
3: Yeah, it
4: That's
3: is.
4: A really
3: Jamie
4: good
3: Foxx.
4: One. Yeah, Jamie Foxx on that one. Red One with The Rock. It's a good Christmas movie. What's been happening with that movie? Come November, you'll see it pop back up on Prime, mm-hmm. number one, every mm-hmm. time, like through the whole Christmas holiday season. It's a gift that keep on giving. Superfly, classic. You know, Superfly is a classic, man. That was a classic movie. Half Baked, Totally High, the remake of Dave Chappelle's joint. It's on Universal Pictures. It's out right now.
3: I'm not going to even ask you about the songs because
4: and the music.
3: Too many
4: like,
3: for you to name. We ain't even got that kind of time.
4: No, we ain't got it. Just go to whatever your favorite
3: Google
4: platform
3: it.
4: Is and search Kia Shine. You'll catch something you like or something you didn't, you know.
3: Yeah.
4: It's right there.
3: Yeah.
4: It's there, man. It's there.
3: Right. Yeah, Kia Shine, y'all. Doing big things straight out of Memphis and always doing amazing things. I'm so proud of you.
4: Thank you so much.
3: Proud of what you're doing with Autism Advocates. I think it's beautiful. And
4: thank you.
3: Please tell your wife we said hello.
4: Oh, for sure.
3: We're going to keep praying for you.
4: Thank you very much. I receive it. And I'm going to keep praying for you as well. That God continue to bless you. Continue to keep using your voice. I might have a role for you now.
3: Okay.
4: What I got coming up
3: it.
4: Now. I got a few things that I'm working on
3: I'll
4: now.
3: Take
4: so But yeah, it's just because the characters, we got a lot of good characters out here in Memphis, man. We just people.
3: I used to act in back in my day.
4: You did.
3: I'm a thespian.
4: Oh yeah, I said thespian. I love it. Yeah, that's what I'm talking about. Talk there, talk right there.
3: But seriously, Akia, thank you again for all that you do, and especially what you've been doing with Autism Advocates.
4: It's purpose work, man.
3: It's just like, beautiful.
4: That's what I gotta do.
3: Yeah.
4: That's not even work. That's what I gotta do. I gotta leave a legacy for my boy. JC, man, he gotta, mm-hmm. you know, mm-hmm. he gotta be, they gotta know he out here, you know what I'm saying?
3: Okay. Kia Shine, doing big things. You've been all over the place. I saw you on TV.
4: Yep.
3: Saw you on with Mike. And
4: yep.
3: Saw the pictures everywhere. You're everywhere. Yeah. Thank you for being everywhere.
4: No problem, thank you for
3: being a great supporter of Memphis.
4: No, for sure.
3: And thank you for Autism Advocates.
4: Oh, we got more
3: the
4: to
3: kids
4: do.
3: Here.
4: Oh, no problem at all. We got more to do. More to do. Thank y'all so much. Like, love. Love Color Book. Watch it. And y'all be blessed like y'all be blessed. Let them have all the rest.
3: And follow Kia on all social platforms.
4: Indeed. Kinfo, right. Kia Shine.
3: Gotcha. All right, y'all. It's The Pulse. We're keeping our fingertips on the pulse of our community. Kia Shine on the show today. Y'all, we'll be back next week. Same time, same.
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I used to think about immature things. 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

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Zodiac sign, it must be a Gemini moon, cause we about to go half. 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
2: Let's
3: lap.
2: Go.
3: Spread them cheese, let me see that. Shake that like you out of control. Mm-hmm. That thing till your throat gets sore. Bend it on down, put your face on the floor. That till your legs can't stand. High freak.

Shout out to you and your best friends, okay? If you got some good ones, make sure you hold on to them. I was just saying yesterday how mine always show up. We all show up for each other, and there's nothing like it. It is Danny D on K97 Memphis, only hip-hop and R&B, and home with the Breakfast Club. I got that-

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Hey, to those of you just joining us, I appreciate you. Go ahead, get that stretch in, that cup of coffee, that tea, whatever you need to get going. 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Let's throw it back, okay? 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

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Make sure you just say what's up. Whatever you want to get off your chest, you definitely can. We got you. Music on the way, Rihanna and Jay-Z. Let's do D. Moolah and more. 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

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It is Danny D. Let's get to know each other on social, specifically Instagram. 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
1: Hello? What the deal?

seen the videos. They look good, of course. Chris Brown and Usher ain't gonna bring us nothing else but greatness. Currently on the R&B tour. Will you be attending? It is Danny D on K97 Memphis, only hip-hop and R&B and home of the Breakfast Club. Jeremiah's on the way. And Belly Gang Cushington, all after Tim's. Come on and get us an

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0: 97 Memphis, only hip hop and R&B, and home of the Breakfast Club. It is Danny D. Appreciate you hanging with me every Sunday. Let's do it again next week at 7 a.m. Okay, I know it's not enough time together, but give me a follow on Instagram. I do follow back. Danny D on air, D-A-N-I-D on air. My sis Cappuccino's up next. As always, love you.
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And I hope you guys are ready for a brand new week because, well, it's pretty much here, y'all. Stay close. We got Beyonce headed your way in about 4 minutes. But right now, let's get into the latest one.

Take it easy, baby. 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

I like that one. Shebang off of Drake's album, Iceman. I still haven't listened to all three consecutively, though. I got to, like, take time on each one. It is K97. Chris Brown, Take You Down, coming up right after this one from Big X the Plug.

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below his high. We're going to talk more about that in less than 15 minutes, give you guys some entertainment news stories, all right? Plus, we're going to throw it back with some Jagged Edge, I Gotta Be. We're going to slow that thing down right after this one from Dave and Tim's. It's called A Rain Dance.

0: K97, Memphis only hip hop and R&B, and home of the Breakfast Club, where I got some Key Glock headed your way in just minutes with She Ready. Look, yo, Miami, she got a summer anthem right, but I can't do nothing but sit back and laugh sometimes, because I'm like, damn, not calling out all the scammers and making them spin that. Go ahead and do your thing, young Miami. Plus, we got some Schoolboy Q headed your way and so much more. And of course, let's get into the story about your man, Moneybagg Yo, because he and Roc Nation are being sued by his former manager, Sherry Jackson Floyd. Now, she claims that she invested millions of dollars into Moneybagg's career, and when he joined Roc Nation, the company pretty much cut her out of the business, violating her contracts with him. So yeah, she like, let me go ahead and get this money, run me that. Of course, we'll keep you guys updated and so much more. Give y'all some entertainment news right here on K97.
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0: It's K97, and I got another news story headed your way. Let's talk about those data centers. Have you been hearing a lot about them? We're going to speak more about that in less than 20 minutes. Plus, we're going to throw it back with some Neo. But first, it's the baby trying to get you to pop that thing on this reset Sunday on K97.
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0: 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Boom City, get well in Stateline. Boom City, fireworks.
1: What?
0: Boom City, 3rd Street South. Boom City, get well in Stateline. Boom City, fireworks.
1: What?
0: Boom City, 3rd Street South. Boom City, get well in Stateline. Boom City.
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0: How Wrong With That went legit on K97, Memphis Only Hip Hop and R&B. I'm Cappuccino, hanging out with you guys on this Reset Sunday with some Mariah the Scientist and Kali Uchis coming up. I got T.I. headed your way with Let Him Know and Chris Brown and so much more. Plus, we got to let you know that tomorrow we're back at it. This is a great way to kickstart your week as we get ready to wrap up the month of June for July. And July 4th, well, that's America's 250th anniversary. And the way we're celebrating that is trying to break y'all off with your share of the $250,000 USA giveaway. That means we got keywords tomorrow. 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Maybe you've never had a chance to get on down to Miami, huh? 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In fact, I want to check out the Grand Canyons. I mean, I don't know if I want to, like, stand right there and look over how people be doing on TV, but I want to see it.
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Geek Like, she ready on K97, Memphis only, hip-hop and R&B. Dola White just checking in on this Sunday at the noon. I've got requests on the way with T-Pain and Akon, Bartender, plus Kendrick Luther coming up as well. If you got a request in the meantime, hit me with it. It's simple. Tap that red mic on our free iHeartRadio app. Leave that request right there. I'm going to do my best to get it on air for you, all right? Right now, let's keep things moving. Brand new music.

0: world were mine. K97, Memphis only, hip-hop and R&B. Dola White hanging with you on this Sunday afternoon. I've got requests on the way for Chris Brown and Bryson Tiller. It depends. Plus, brand new Drake, Janice, STFU on the way as well. Right now, I want to remind you, right around the corner from August. I know it sounds crazy. August right around the corner. As is the Memphis Chicken and Beer Festival, the 8th annual Memphis Chicken and Beer Festival. That's going down 5 days before my birthday. If you don't know, that's Saturday, August 8th. My birthday's the 13th. 5 days before that, it's the 8th. Anyway, it's going down Saturday, August 8th from 6 to 10 p.m. at Tiger Lane. 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

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I am the homie Dolo White, hanging with you on this Sunday afternoon. I've got requests on the way for Headband Boo, plus Childish Gambino Redbone coming up as well. 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

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Tap that red mic on your iHeart Radio and crash out with me. Got Mariah the Scientist, Burning Blue on the way after the song of the summers.

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Future March Madness on K97, Memphis only, hip-hop and R&B. I'm Naomi Dolla White, hanging with you on this Sunday afternoon. I've got requests on the way for brand new music from David Timms, Rain Dance, plus Chris Brown and Bryson Tiller, Depends, is on the way as well. Right now, let's play round two of Random Ass Trivia for no damn reason, for absolutely nothing. 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Right now, Leon Thomas, Mutt, it's K97.

Mariah the Scientist, Is It a Crime? On K97, Memphis only, hip hop and R&B. Dola White hanging with you on this Sunday afternoon. I've got requests on the way for Aaliyah, Are You There Somebody? Plus, Big Low, TGIF on the way as well. 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Right now, let's keep it moving. 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

0: here. That's James Andre Jefferson Jr.
1: What a do, boo?
0: Yes, sir. Coming up, we have got the Weekend Hate. We do it every single weekend. You call us, tell us what's got you pissed off, and we give you the opportunity to get it off your chest, all right? 877-817-2888 is the number, man. Get at us. Anything you want to hate on, James?
1: I'm hating on the whole week. I was broke all week, so I'm mad at everything.
0: Damn. Well, listen, what are you hating on? You can leave us a voicemail right now, 877-817-2888. One more time, that's the number. Get at us. Let's get into some brand new music right now, though. Nipsey Hussle, Beano Rideau. It's called Sacrifices. It's on the Bootleg Kev Show. DJ Stay.

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I love people, but I hate when I make a phone call and it's a company that builds everything in America.

0: coming up, man. Comedian, VJ from MTV, actor. I'm talking about Bill Bellamy.
1: Oh, yeah, legend.
0: He is hanging out with us up next. All right, first things first, let's get into some brand new music right here.

0: It's Bootleg Kev Show. We got a special guest in here. My guy, Bill Bellamy.
1: Yes, sir. Welcome. Thank you for having me, Kev.
0: What's the most awkward situation or interview you did with MTV?
1: R. Kelly and Aaliyah.
0: Oh, wow.
1: Yeah. Because he just left.
0: She's promoting AJ Nothing But A Number.
1: AJ Nothing But A Number.
0: And they were
1: obviously married at the time. Nobody knew. They had on this cute little short set, same little matching Mickey Mouse bull on. And in the middle of the interview, he was like, we done. And all the producers come running out the back. What's going on, man? Robert's leaving. He's in the limo. I'm like, for what?
0: So did Aaliyah leave too?
1: Yeah, they left. So rumor has it was at that time he got in his feelings about me talking to her like that.
0: Do you know what you said that made it?
1: Nothing, man. I was just being myself. Like, we was laughing or whatever. I think it was just the energy of her laughing with somebody else. And maybe
0: he's like, you can't laugh with another man.
1: Nah, you my little shorty, baby.
0: Did everyone know they were together?
1: No. She was in the ninth grade, I think, at the time.
0: Well, that's my thing. I just
1: wondered. How old are you when you're 16? Ninth grade?
0: Probably 10th grade.
1: Ninth or 10th grade?
0: My thing is like, who was around her that was like, all right, you're pushing this album called AJ Nothing But A Number, and R. Kelly's with you everywhere. We gotta ask these questions.
1: But you gotta understand, back then, having R. Kelly executive produce your album
0: huge
1: was
0: deal.
1: Like, oh my God, he did the whole album. That was a big
0: right,
1: deal.
0: Right.
1: Back then, we didn't even put two and two together, AJ Nothing But A Number. We didn't even think about it back then.
0: Yeah.
1: I know, right? It didn't even, like, we were just like, oh, that's a nice
0: little. And then when the news started to come out, you were like,
1: oh!
0: Who do you put as your Def Comedy Jam Mount Rushmore?
1: That is a great question. First of all, Martin Lawrence.
0: Shout out to Martin, of course.
1: You can't say Def Jam without Martin Lawrence. You gotta go Martin. You gotta go Bernie.
0: Yep.
1: Chris Tucker.
0: Yeah.
1: Yeah. And me.
0: And you?
1: Yeah.
0: I love it.
1: I killed it.
0: Appreciate you pulling up, man.
1: Hell yeah, Kev. Let's get him.
0: Well, shout out to Bill Bellamy, man. You can go watch that full interview right now on the YouTube channel, unedited. Just hit subscribe, Bootleg Kev on YouTube. Let's get into some brand new music right now, though.

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1: What it do, boo?
0: As everybody is anticipating the November release date for Grand Theft Auto 6, Rockstar Games has revealed some details about the game, including how much it's going to cost. The standard edition will be $80. The premium edition is $100. And if you buy the physical copy from the store, it will not include a disc.
1: I see a lot of people complaining about this. I just want to let Rockstar know y'all could have sold it for $200. I was going to buy it.
0: Yeah, I swear you're right about that, man. We cannot wait for that GTA 6 to drop. Anyway, let's get into some new music right now. Off the Fall Off, let's do this J. Cole and PJ Legacy. It's the Bootleg Kev Show.

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1: 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Know me now.
0: K97.
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